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0: In the choir stand. 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
0: Hey!
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1: In this life, you will have trouble. You can't avoid it. 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
1: Someone you love.
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1: May have just let you down.
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1: So near through it.
0: Yeah.
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0: Kirk Franklin and Brighter Day coming up. We've got Tamela Mann, also Troy Sneed, and Fred Hammond on the way. No Weapon on Praise Indy. Just in case
1: you didn't know. 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

0: Norman Hutchins in the battlefield. That does it for me, Tony Dumont. Stay tuned. The Community Connection and Tina Cosby's coming up next. And God willing, I'll see you back here tomorrow for our Tuesday edition of the Praise Break. Have a blessed one. Bye-bye.
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10: This is The Daily Play with Joy Taylor. Fans in Brazil got to see one of the best games of the year Sunday. Dak Prescott and Lamar Jackson went back and forth in Rio, with the Ravens getting on the long flight back to the States with a last-second, literally, 34-31 win. In the final 2 minutes, the Ravens took the lead on a Lamar Jackson touchdown pass, and then Dak drove the Cowboys down and kicked a go-ahead field goal with just 7 seconds left. Gotta be ball game. However, Lamar Jackson hit Zay Flowers for a 27-yard gain and called timeout with 1 second left. Ravens kicker Tyler Hoop hit a 56-yarder for a miraculous win. Amazing theater between two teams with a bit of a reputation for not coming through in the clutch, and a frustrating loss for the Cowboys, who played well enough to beat most teams, just not Lamar, Derrick Henry, and the Ravens. For more on this and other top stories of the day, tune into The Daily Play with Joy Taylor at UrbanOnePodcast.com or wherever you get your podcasts.
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0: Hey, this is Easy Baby from Atlanta, Georgia, and you're listening to the Willie Moore Jr. Show. 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